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2: 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We don't sell food here. 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
3: Okay, what the hell do you have? What do you recommend, sir, for me, you know? I'm trying to get the food for the whole family.
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0: You didn't have to say to me. 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
1: And that's the truth. And
0: stepped on. I said, you black heifer, you stand your ground. 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That's the way we worked that one. Hey, check it to 10.

0: We've got you jamming on the number one college radio station, E-Radio WMCR, on the web. I'm Jose Marino. It's about that time of the show where we have to take a break. But don't worry, because we will be back with some more hits. So don't go nowhere. Stay with us after the break. 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
1: Yo, he ain't messing with no average chick. 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
1: Oh, geez, as usual, no parking. I'm going to be late for class again. Hey, there's one. Get out of my way. I can't believe it. She beat me to the spot. Now I'll be late for sure, and this time it's going to cost me. Why don't they have more parking here?
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1: How?
2: 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Always plenty of spots there.
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1: Hey, that angel was right. Look at all these spots. I'll be on time for sure.
2: 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Park in lots 1 and
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2: 2.
3: 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We here at the Citizens Against Too Much Information would like your help in keeping advertisers like these off the air.
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0: Hey guys, where should we go for lunch today? I'm starving.
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1: 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Let's go.
0: 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Fresh Baguette. France is right around the corner. Now that's good.

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2: 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Do you recognize that you have bad spending habits? Do you want to learn how to not only make money but save money? Well, Montgomery College might be the place for you. There are plenty of business classes that you can sign up for that help you with things along the lines of personal finance, budgeting, taxes, etc. So let's stop making trips to Starbucks all the time to grab that coffee that you really don't need and make your move to become a Raptor at Montgomery College.

0: 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On 24, you watched as Jack Bauer saved the United States time and time again. But what about the people on the other side of the war on terrorism? You thought the story could be told in 24 hours? You were wrong. From the people who had absolutely nothing to do with the smash hit 24, and starring none of the original actors.
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7: Hey, man, how'd the date go last night?
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7: Sounds like you need a desperate situation.
8: What are you talking about?
7: 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It's the only dating site on the internet devoted to bringing lonely people together.
8: Hey, I'm not that lonely.
7: Yeah, but aren't you sick of all these stuck-up girls who act like Paula Abdul but look like Paula Jones? Check out Desperate Situations. Listen to some of these young single girls who want to meet you.
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10: Hey guys, I'm Sally Mai, and I enjoy raising my 15 kids. 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
11: Hey, this is Amanda, okay? 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You know what I'm saying?
7: So, you think Desperate Situations is right for you?
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12: That's
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12: 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New Jersey?
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12: Austria? 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
4: Congratulations, Scott Peterson. You've just been admitted into an elite club of felons sentenced to death in the California criminal justice system. While we all wait for the judge to decide just how the taxpayers are going to put you to death, we invite you to relax in the cushiest, most expensive, and least lethal prison system in the country. In California jail, you'll have plenty of time to do things like play cards, play ping pong, watch cable, and wonder where it all went wrong.
5: Scott, this is the president of California. Arnold Schwarzenegger. What you did was very bad, and as much as I would like to personally terminate you, we have a legal process that costs more to operate than any mediocre over-budget Hollywood blockbuster. When your day of reckoning finally comes, you're probably going to look the way I did in the 1990 sci-fi hit Total Recall, when my space helmet came off, you know, and my eyes were all bugging out, and my tongue was swelling up. Hasta la vista, baby. You have been erased.
4: The California justice system. Is it perfect? No. Is it dangerous? That's debatable. But when we need to put down a bad puppy, we know what to do. We're the California justice system. Don't worry, we'll get around to it.
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1: Yeah. The older you get, man, the more you appreciate. 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Yeah, louder.

0: 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Before that, you deserve every word of this real life sentence. Forever my ride or die. Never high. Love, Cloud.
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0: Wasn't it a great idea to do that weekend fishing trip?
1: It sure was. Just us and the fish. What else can man wish for?
0: Y'all right. You ready to hit that lake again?
1: Oh yeah, let's do this.
0: Hold on, I need bait. God dang it. Every time I want to get one of them crickets out of the box, all them try to escape. Every time. It's so hard to catch them.
1: Well, you should use my cricket gun.
0: Cricket gun? Look. I don't want to shoot them. I just want them alive.
1: You don't shoot the crickets with a cricket gun. You just load them in the gun with a multitude of frisky crickets. When you're ready to feed the fish, you just pull that trigger and snatch the little fella as he flies right by. He'll be so darn confused by the blast that you may not even resist having you get the hooks in him. Here, give it a try.
0: Got it. Wow, that was easy. It's not even trying to get away.
1: I told you. Now you better go get yourself one of them cricket guns.
0: Wow, I got a bite already.
2: Get your cricket gun now at www.shootthemcrickets.com. Wow.

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2: How many of you have wanted to buy something but realized that you couldn't at the last second because you burned through your paycheck?
3: I know that I have.
2: Alright. Do you recognize that you have bad spending habits? Do you want to learn how to not only make money but save money? Well, Montgomery College might be the place for you. There are plenty of business classes that you can sign up for that help you with things along the lines of personal finance, budgeting, taxes, etc. So let's stop making trips to Starbucks all the time to grab that coffee that you really don't need and make your move to become a Raptor at Montgomery College.

0: As Kenny falls asleep to a vigorous lecture, he slips into dreamland of his childhood.
1: Kenny, man, it's your turn to get the munchies.
0: What do you want, man?
1: Get some sour cream and onion chips with some dip, man. 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
2: Whoa, I'm starving.
0: Feeling a bit hungry? 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It's there you'll find an assortment of all your favorite snacks and drinks to keep your stomach satisfied. 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So after this, try this. 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
3: Have you ever dreamt about thousands of people screaming your name, anticipating your every move as you hit the stage? 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All rock stars have to start somewhere. This somewhere would be the MC Music Department. 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You'll be shredding through those arpeggios and running all over scales in a very short amount of time spent in these programs. The departments also offer a classical beginner's guitar class that is credited. So what are you waiting for? 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Come on down to the Montgomery College Music Building and sign up for a class or two. You won't be disappointed.
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3: Took a shot of Henny, I've been going brazen. They say my whole hood got it under investigation. They know they talk that stick talk, They know we talk that lick talk, $10 million cash, friend. Started sipping syrup, I've been geeked there since. Gotta keep that heat on the seat, air sense.

0: It's E-Radio WMCR, where the hits just keep on coming. 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
1: Dude, this spot by the river is really chill, man.
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2: 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We call it

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1: 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Students should check the posted schedules in the Math or Science Center for more information. The Math and Science Center is located on the Rockville campus on the ground floor of the Macklin Tower next to the elevators in room 02. The Math and Science Center's hours of operations are from Monday, 9 a.m. to 7 p.m., Tuesday to Thursday, 8 a.m. to 8 p.m., Friday, 8 a.m. to 4 p.m., and Saturday, 10 a.m. to 3 p.m. So all you Montgomery College students out there, there is no excuse why you can't pass your math or science class.
2: Do you like the thrill of being scared out of your mind?
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2: 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Come and get tickets before they sell out. 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
2: The Oscar goes to...
1: And yes, soccer. More importantly, the World Cup will be a highlight that you don't want to miss. 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I hope you're hungry. Come and enjoy the Kale Academy.

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1: Are you tired of doing the same thing every day? 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
8: E at last. E at last. Thank God, Almighty. 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

0: 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I'm the M-Flow, and I want to thank you for rocking with me. 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
3: Did you hear what Ashley said?
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3: 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Can you believe she said that?
2: No, not really.
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2: Oh my God. Why is she still talking? Oh man, she's talking so fast.
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8: 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I could pinch them.

0: 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Thanks for tuning in, everybody. Hashim Horn here playing all of the hits. Hope you're enjoying the music. We're going to have to hit the pause button, but the music will continue in less than 3 minutes. 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
1: How many of you have wanted to buy something but realized that you couldn't at the last second because you burned through your paycheck?
2: I know that I have.
1: 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Do you recognize that you have bad spending habits? Do you want to learn how to not only make money but save money? Well, Montgomery College might be the place for you. 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
1: Oh my God, what did I do last night?
2: Hello?
3: What's up, buddy?
1: Hey man, what's going on?
3: Not much. What happened to you last night?
1: I don't remember. It was a long night, although I can only assume that it wasn't good.
3: Wow. Maybe you should go to confession if you don't know what you did last night.
1: I would go, but I don't even feel like getting out of bed right now, much less talking to a priest about what happened last night.
3: Well, you could do what my cousin Teddy did last week when he had a night like yours.
1: What did he do?
3: He did e-confessions.
1: E-confessions? What's that?
3: It's the newest way to confess all your sins from the comfort of your own computer.
1: How does it work?
3: Well, just go to econfession.com and just type all your confessions into a handy email that goes to a random priest who will forgive them at his own discretion.
1: How will I know when my sins are forgiven?
3: Oh, it's easy. You'll get an email that tells you.
1: Wow. All right, man. I'm going to go do that right now. Thanks for the advice.
3: You're welcome. Hey, you want to go out tonight?

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1: Ah! I can't concentrate in this house. I'll never get anything done. I need to go to the library in Montgomery College, Rockville campus. I'm leaving. Not that anyone cares. I wonder what they have there that I can use for my research paper. Wow, this place has everything! Electronic resources, books, microfilm readers, magazines, and get this, real-life librarians! And it's quiet, too. I hope this place is open late, because I got a lot to do. Nice hours! 8 a.m. to 9 p.m. Monday through Thursdays, Fridays 8 to 5, Saturdays 10 to 6, and yes, even Sundays from 11 to 7. Where to start? I think I'll ask this nice librarian for some assistance. I can pull up where every resource is in the library from Web Voyager, also known as the online catalog. Now I can sit on my butt all day while I do my research. Is this heaven or what? Yeah, I think I'll come here more often. So many resources, so little time.
2: Oh my God, this traffic is horrible. Jeez, you almost hit me, you punk. Oh, of course, you're on your cell phone. Ugh, I wish I could get rid of all these jerks on the road.
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0: 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I'm Spencer Taylor, broadcasting to you live from the Rockville campus of Montgomery College. 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
1: And now, here's why with your host, Jimmy Knight.
2: Thank you. Thank you. 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Here's Bill. What's the matter, Bill?
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2: We've all been there.
3: I mean, how could you possibly understand them?
2: 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Rod, tell him what he's won.
1: 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Endless possibilities.
3: Thank you, Jimmy.
2: Don't thank me. Thank Montgomery College.
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1: Ooh, Nelly, this food ain't bad. What is it?
2: I'll tell you what, man. It's got a little bit of everything, man. Some rabbit, some possum, some squirrel, and some skunk for flavor.
1: Shoot, that's a good start. What you need to do is put some stank on it.
2: Put some stank on it? I done told you there's a skunk in there.
1: Yeah, but this is the best kind of stank. Outhouse hot sauce.
2: Outhouse hot sauce? What in the same hell is that?
1: Outhouse hot sauce ain't nothing but the hottest, stankest, rip-roaring hot sauce out there. It's a mix of habanero, jalapeno, and all mashed up with some vinegar. Here, let me give you some, man. Tell me what you think about it.
2: Thank you kindly.
1: Woo, doggy. What was that?
2: Oh, man, that stuff is powerful. Where's your outhouse at?
1: I probably should have told you it's called outhouse hot sauce, because you'll have to make a new outhouse wherever you eat it. You know what I'm saying?
2: Come on, man. I ain't joking. I need to go right now.
1: Shoot. You can go on down the road with that. Make sure you're downwind from here, though. Smell like a damn rendering plant. Outhouse hot sauce. It's so freaking hot, you got to dig a freaking hole. You know what I mean?
3: Hey yo, you blew it. I could tell you knew it, but you was like, screw it. And I guess I'm through it, cause I was like, you and them bitches included, cause I was going through it. Ain't nothing more to it.

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0: E-Radio, WMCR, Washington's best mix of music, and you're rocking out with me, Tom Daly. 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
1: Are you tired of doing the same thing every day? 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
2: 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If you would like more information, call Perry Schwartz at 301-650-1387 or look online at www.montgomerycollege.org for class schedules and descriptions.
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2: 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It'll get you drunk. For an update, we go to traffic correspondent Tucker Clark. Tucker, what's it looking like out there?
3: Well, Bob, it's been one heck of a morning. Campus Drive has finally reopened after being shut down for some time. Traffic was blocked both ways after a goose was struck by a pickup truck. The incident took place next to the Macklin Tower, where witnesses say that the goose was within the lines of the crosswalk, heading back towards the pond when he was broadsided by the pickup. Authorities now tell us that 22-year-old Don Juan Miguel Martinez of Gaithersburg, the driver of the 1983 Rust Red Toyota, will be charged in the incident. Moments ago, I was able to catch up with Juan Miguel. Here's what he had to say.
4: Holy crap, that stupid bird hit me! It came out of nowhere! Feathers everywhere!
3: School officials who treated the injured goose say he's trying to shake it off, and they are hopeful that he will be back to waddling around and leaving his mark all over campus real soon. With MC Parking Lot Traffic, I'm Tucker Clark.
5: I'm George W. Bush, and I approve this message. 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

0: How many of you have wanted to buy something but realized that you couldn't at the last second because you burned through your paycheck?
1: I know that I have.
0: Alright. Do you recognize that you have bad spending habits? 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

0: 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In the land of milk and honey, where roses are red and violets are blue, Montgomery College has all the right answers for you. 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Sitting around confused is not the right answer for you. 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
1: Hello, my name is Bob. Yeah, that's it. And I'm inviting you to rob my home. I have cars, I have TV sets, I have children, and everything must go. Why? Well, you see, I'm a professional criminal. Carjacking, kidnapping, armed robbery, you'll name it, I've done it all. But now I must rid myself of everything I've ever stolen. I need to go to Mexico, where unlike America, I am not wanted by police in 37 different towns. That's where you come in. 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Plus, I can commit one last act of insurance fraud before I go. 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
1: Isn't it a beautiful day, Chris?
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1: 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Let's get back to my place.
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agenda. Since I heard you wanna stay as friends, I learned from my mistakes. 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Hey, look and listen up, you've been smiling when we

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1: 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The Office of Student Life offers a wide variety of clubs, from anime club to yoga community, so you're sure to find the one that interests you. 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

Hello, this is your former commander-in-chief, Barack Hussein Obama. Don't forget, it doesn't matter how old you are, always continue to further your education. 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
1: Tired of colleges not having food? Tired of colleges not having coffee shops? Or tired of colleges not having stores with school supplies? Well, it's time you attend Montgomery College.

want an advice? Let me tell you a story. Maybe it will help you to decide. Before I came to Montgomery College, I was afraid, scared. I did not know what would happen to me. I thought I would be judged because of my accent. I thought people would look down on me just because I'm a foreigner. I did not know if I would manage to study and remember all facts in English. Once I started the school, everything changed. Here in Montgomery College, I realized that there are many international students, so I'm not the only one who speaks funny. No one is judging me because of my language skills. Most of the time, people are laughing when I say something, and that does not bother me at all. What is important to me is that I can speak freely, and even if I make the mistake, somehow everyone, a professor or a fellow student, understands me. Come to the Montgomery College, because this is a place where everyone is understood.

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2: How many of you have wanted to buy something but realized that you couldn't at the last second because you burned through your paycheck?
3: I know that I have.
2: Alright. Do you recognize that you have bad spending habits? Do you want to learn how to not only make money but save money? Well, Montgomery College might be the place for you. There are plenty of business classes that you can sign up for that help you with things along the lines of personal finance, budgeting, taxes, etc. So let's stop making trips to Starbucks all the time to grab that coffee that you really don't need and make your move to become a Raptor at Montgomery College.

0: 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Men of Purpose, a program that is offered at Montgomery College at Tacoma Park, provides fellowship as you learn to establish pride, confidence, courage, and self-respect without being overbearing or haughty. 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
1: It's me, Mario. 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
1: First, we start off with a fast car.
2: I like where this is going. 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
1: Then, I teach you how to shoot shells at people.
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1: Everything. 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
2: This sounds like it could hurt someone.
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3: You're going down!
4: One, two, three, go!
3: I'm a Wario. I'm a gonna win.
2: 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Mario taught me everything he knows, and plus, I have a turtle shell. That's right. I got first place.
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Sweet like justice, karma is a queen. 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
7: 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Or stop by in person to get some more information. 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That's Montgomery College. What are you waiting for?
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1: For years, Americans have wondered what lies to the north of our great nation. Well, recent scientific studies have shown that there is, in fact, a nation above our own, geographically speaking. This large, yet thoroughly unheard-of country is called Canada, and seems to be owned by the dirty French. After an extensive search, we have found that this fledgling power has a bizarre system of government, including a prime minister who rules over the nation with an iron fist. Strangely enough, this Canada does not fly the stars and stripes. Rather, they have a crudely manufactured red leaf, or some such nonsense. Let us embrace our newfound northern brothers, despite our differences. It's the American way to enter a newfound country and explore. That's why the Canadian Tourism Board, yes, they do have one, has asked me to make this ad. They want America to do them one simple favor. Consider Canada. Canada, because they need the money.
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0: 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Hey, wouldn't you like to know if Montgomery College is closed? 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
1: 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Sorry I'm late. 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
4: 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Thanks, shoulder. Oh, crap.
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0: 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And for more information on what music courses are
1: right
0: for you.
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1: Mercedes threw everything at him today. Charles Leclerc has coped brilliantly. He won in Spa. He wins in Monza.
2: Hey. Draymond Green has it. Finds Thompson. Thompson fakes. Puts up a three. Bang! Klay Thompson ties the game with 5.9 remaining.
3: Every call, every bucket, every moment in sports history will get debated on the pike. I still believe Arsenal will win the league.
1: Max Verstappen wins!
2: Five to shoot, Curry. Three-pointers out. Bang! Steph Curry does it again!
3: This is The Pike. We debate everything. Hey,
4: let's see how you do. Lebanon has been forced to shut down a third of its healthcare facilities.
5: And then there were two. The historically long YSL trial will move forward despite plea deals from all but two of the remaining defendants.
6: A judge ruled one of Sean Diddy Combs' accusers must reveal her identity.
3: This is The Pike with me, Pius Katanga. 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
1: Jeepers! 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

0: 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I'm Dave Crook, bringing you the best mix of music 24 hours a day, 7 days a week, anywhere in the world you want to be. 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
1: I'm just not sure my heart is working, and yours is beating double time.

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1: I know that I have.
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0: Y'all got ugly houses?
1: Kind of, I guess.
0: Does your deck look like Martha Stewart?
1: I guess you could say that too.
0: Are you in desperate need of a home improvement?
1: Alright, chill. Stop yelling at me. But yes.
0: Oh, my bad, bro. Anyways, well, I've got the perfect solution for you.
1: Oh, you do? I bet. What you got for me?
0: There's this new up-and-coming construction company that will always have your back for sure.
1: Alright. What are they called?
0: Like, I'm talking, they can do it all. Painting, flooring, roofing, and even cabinet insulation.
1: Okay, cool. So, what was their name again?
0: Oh, and did I mention they're bilingual? I don't know, man. I just thought that was pretty sick.
1: Alright, stop playing with me. What's their name?
0: It's called Jamark Home Improvement. Only the best handymans in the DMV, if I do say so myself.
1: Ah, Jamark Home Improvement. I've heard of them before. Aren't they super cost-efficient, too?
0: Yeah, they'll work with you on prices and any other concerns you have.
1: Alright, how do I hit them up?
0: You can call them at 240-141-1414. That's 240-141-1414. 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
1: In the land of milk and honey, where roses are red and violets are blue, Montgomery College has all the right answers for you. Maybe you just graduated high school or just got fired from your job and don't know what else to do. Sitting around confused is not the right answer for

0: of dents. Just listen to one of my satisfied customers, Rick.
1: Hi, I'm Rick. And as shocking as it sounds, I've never really been good with the ladies. But then I entered the Miami School of Dance. Now I dance for hours at local clubs, and now I'm close to actually being able to ask a girl to dance with me. Thanks a lot, Rodrigo.
0: Yes, yes, you too can be like Rick. Just send me $200 and you can come see me at my dance studio off of Main Road. Then take the footpath down the hill by the river. Make a right, and there is my studio, right next to Mob's Laundromat. Remember, if you don't come out looking like a star, it's not my fault. It's yours.
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2: Folks, welcome back to the Shop at Home Network. I'm Frank Lavender, and for our next segment, please welcome inventor and entrepreneur Harold Johnson.
3: Thanks for having me, Frank.
2: Well, what have you got for us today?
3: Well, as you know, child obesity is the number one health risk facing young people today. Well, that and J-Lo.
2: Yeah, right.
3: Yeah.
2: Right.
3: Well, that's why we brought in little Dougie here.
4: I'm a little pumpkin.
3: Finish your cheese doodle first, okay?
4: Okay.
3: Now, Frank, I'm proud to introduce the Tubby Tech Gorgibator.
2: Oh, Harry, it looks a little confusing.
3: Yeah, well, that's because it is. It's a cross between the Swedish Mandometer, a robot, and an ankle zapper.
2: Is that legal?
3: I'm not sure, but here's how it works. Using the fat-adhering contact patch, attach the Gorgibator to Dougie here.
4: Hey.
3: Now, checking for food intake rate and fork travel, the Gorgibator sends a series of shocks right to the fat while inducing some shame through teasing and insults. Let's try it out on Dougie.
2: Wow, he's really writhing. Is he going to be okay?
3: I don't know, probably not.
2: Well, I don't know about you folks, but I'm sold.
5: First, you've seen him in Predator.
6: Gets his zits up, quickly, now.
5: Then you've seen him in Total Recall. You've even seen him in Terminator 2.
6: I'll be back.
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9: Just imagine yourself on a raft. 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The circle is getting smaller and smaller. You might only have seconds. Right now, what's the one thing you want more than anything else?

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0: Y'all got ugly houses?
1: Kind of, I guess.
0: Are you in desperate need of a home improvement?
1: Alright, chill. Stop yelling at me. 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
1: Okay, cool. So, what was their name again?
0: Oh, and did I mention they're bilingual? I don't know, man. I just thought that was pretty sick.
1: Alright, stop playing with me. What's their name?
0: It's called Jamark Home Improvement. Only the best handymans in the DMV.
1: Ah, Jamark Home Improvement. 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Aren't they super cost-efficient, too?
0: Yeah, they'll work with you on prices and any other concerns you have.
1: Bet that. Alright, how do I hit them up?
0: You can call them at 240-141-1414. That's 240-141-1414. 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
3: Walking down the hall, it's the start of fall. Whip out my phone, looks like I got a call. Distracted, walking straight into a wall. Ah, really stinks in my face region, y'all. Gotta get to class, that's where I'm going. Every student at MC got a future growing. Said Montgomery College is a school for winning. 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I'm busting my butt, sitting in the desk, studying and cramming for that big old test. I put blood, sweat, and tears into

0: Montgomery College. The class really paced off every day. I love MC, and so do you. If you say no, you're none but a fool. Passing the mic to my man to let it loose, talking about none other than Slim Orange Juice. I wanna hear your killer track, I know you do. Put your hands together for this OJ Goo. Let's get it.
1: Yo, Montgomery College is the place for me. Taking lots of classes just to get my degree. I signed up for school, I didn't pay a lot of fees. And since I'm a nerd boy, I never get beats. Take radio classes, I'm the hottest MC. I can DJ too, just vibe with me. I'm with Young Mick Blondie, you know that's bro. Sitting in the studio, only making heat, yo. Education is key, open doors for a G. I'm talking way beyond a GED. So come to MC, pick a class, a degree. Make your mama proud and graduate, B. Get a nice job, settle down in a home, or scratch all that. You can travel the globe, don't forget your roots. You should best believe that your success started here at MC. So tell your family and friends, sign up for college before the year ends. That's a bet, yo. It's a done thing, fam.
2: 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That skinny boy knows how to rhyme.
0: Spitting on the track, it ain't no crime. Doesn't cost me a single dime. Way funner than being a weird old mom. Black and white stripes on the street corner. Ain't own a pair of Nikes, that job sounds boring. But Montgomery College got the job security, making my dreams a reality. Just as close as you can get to free. Montgomery College got the deal, baby. Hard work pays off, that's what I'm told. But it's so relaxed, chilling in the studio. Got my mans popping in to say what's up. Got my MC family, you know what. But I always return to task. Sometimes I wear my Chucky mask. That jaunt is scary. Walk up on you, situation gets hairy. But that's all good. Wanna pet my canary, he might bite you. His name is Larry. Young McBlondie signing off. Gotta quench my thirst at the water trough. I'm a horse now. Horses can't rap. See you later. I gotta take a nap.
1: Well, you thought we were done, but we're still not over. It's your lucky day, like a four-leaf clover. Still wanna be the best, like I pull up in a Rover. Structured education, make that proclamation. Work with dedication, a better situation. Best in the nation, pull up to the station. Breeze through MC, just like a vacation.

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1: But I'm up now, past touchdown. It's a touchdown. It's going by a bus down. Ball into this final, you get put out in the first round. I'm a boss, well, sir. Things on touch now. And my blood sound like Pink Cheek Cabron. Underlay with that dog. Underlay with that dog. And my plug name is Tito Caron. He be like, underlay with that dog.

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Here at WMCR.

0: Hey, what's up? How are you?
1: Good, good to see you.
0: Good to see you.
1: Hi, Michael. Good to see you. Long time no see.
2: 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This is Lizzie.
1: 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Nice to meet you.
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1: Yeah. Ride with the mob, alhamdulillah. 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
1: 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Looking like a red rice sitting in the driveway. Bottle of Ciroc with it in the Kool-Aid. She done pulled up like I'm getting rid of weight.

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0: Jay Free here, what's up guys? 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

0: How many of you have wanted to buy something but realized that you couldn't at the last second because you burned through your paycheck?
1: I know that I have.
0: Alright. Do you recognize that you have bad spending habits? Do you want to learn how to not only make money but save money? Well, Montgomery College might be the place for you. There are plenty of business classes that you can sign up for that help you with things along the lines of personal finance, budgeting, taxes, etc. So let's stop making trips to Starbucks all the time to grab that coffee that you really don't need and make your move to become a Raptor at Montgomery College.

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